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Well, your CD collection looks shiny and costly. How much did you pay for your bad Moto Guzzi? And how much did you spend on your black leather jacket? Is it you or your parents in this income tax?

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When you gonna show me? I think you

0: 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We are the home for the Knoxville Ice Bears. Ice Bears have a giveaway, back to school giveaway going on right now. I saw this on their Facebook page if you want to take advantage of it. Backpack, lunchbox, some tickets. It's a pretty nice giveaway.
1: Reluctantly crouched at the starting line. Engines pumping and thumping in time. 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